0: Can't fight this feeling any longer. Zario Speedwagon. Heard Whitney. I'm your baby tonight in there too. First day of August. Hello. Jumping back in the saddle. Dog days. Last week of July, first 2 weeks of August are the dog days of summer.
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0: Here's George Benson, Turn Your Love Around. Philip Phillips with Home in there, too. I'm Steve Lee. It is the anniversary of MTV today. August the 1st of 1981, MTV had its debut, played Video Killed the Radio Star from The Buggles. 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
3: Here's a look at your AccuWeather forecast. Tonight, expect a chance of showers and thunderstorms with otherwise mostly cloudy skies and a low around 68. Sunday brings showers and thunderstorms likely with a high near 82. Sunday night, showers and a possible thunderstorm continue with a low around 68. Monday features another chance of showers and thunderstorms with a high near 82. Monday night stays unsettled with a low around 68. Then on Tuesday, showers likely with a possible thunderstorm, otherwise sunny and a high near 83.
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0: from Philadelphia, the Sledge Sisters. 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

0: There's the Bangles, Eternal Flame, Bye Bye Bye from NSYNC as well. And I'm Steve. Crowded House is on the way for your Saturday. Hope your weekend's going well. How goes it? We're into August. Back to school time for a lot. A lot of college football teams getting practice going this weekend.
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0: CC, the things we do for love. Alanna Miles with Black Velvet in front of that. Bruno is on the way. We're grooving along on this Saturday. More on the Tony Romo saga. Was arrested the other day for a few charges, including driving under the influence. He has now been put on leave at CBS Sports after that arrest.
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3: Here's a look at your AccuWeather forecast. Tonight, expect a chance of showers and thunderstorms with otherwise mostly cloudy skies and a low around 68. Sunday brings showers and thunderstorms likely with a high near 82. Sunday night, showers and a possible thunderstorm continue with a low around 68. Monday features another chance of showers and thunderstorms with a high near 82. Monday night stays unsettled with a low around 68. Then on Tuesday, showers likely with a possible thunderstorm, otherwise sunny and a high near 83.
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0: Next Time I Fall is Peter Cetera and Amy Grant. Heard Bruno, Just the Way You Are in there too. Big weekend at movie theaters, the new Spider-Man. I know lots of people going. I've talked to guys that are like, you're going to Spider-Man, right? No. I don't even know who is Spider-Man now. That's how far behind I am. I've missed some Star Wars, too. I'm not sure where we are in that saga.
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0: Sade with the sweetest taboo. 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Miley has confirmed she has a new record forthcoming. And in addition to the new record, it's about love and how she has learned to love again. Love herself, love her fiance, love, happiness.
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4: Here's a look at your AccuWeather forecast. Tonight, expect a chance of showers and thunderstorms with otherwise mostly cloudy skies and a low around 68. Sunday brings showers and thunderstorms likely with a high near 82. Sunday night, showers and a possible thunderstorm continue with a low around 68. Monday features another chance of showers and thunderstorms with a high near 82. Monday night stays unsettled with a low around 68. Then on Tuesday, showers likely with a possible thunderstorm, otherwise sunny and a high near 83.
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0: Here's Joe Cocker. You are so beautiful. How can we be lovers? Michael Bolton in there too. We've got the Carpenters on the way. We don't think about it this time of year, but they've had a bad avalanche in Pakistan, and a number of people have been killed. At least 10 are missing right now. One is a Netflix documentary climber, all killed in this this slide in Pakistan.
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0: They're out touring with Lionel Richie this summer. It's, of course, Earth, Wind, and Fire, The Essential Elements, September. We're only a month away from September now. That bums me out. Summer, we were hoping summer would just keep rolling, but August is going to be hot. I mean, I dig September, the fall, back to school, that kind of stuff, but still.
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2: Here's a look at your AccuWeather forecast. Tonight, expect a chance of showers and thunderstorms with otherwise mostly cloudy skies and a low around 68. Sunday brings showers and thunderstorms likely with a high near 82. Sunday night, showers and a possible thunderstorm continue with a low around 68. Monday features another chance of showers and thunderstorms with a high near 82. Monday night stays unsettled with a low around 68. Then on Tuesday, showers likely with a possible thunderstorm, otherwise sunny and a high near 83.
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0: There's Rick Astley, Together Forever, Only Time, Enya in there as well. We've got Whitney on the way. And I got to run. We'll catch up.
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1: Here's the look at your AccuWeather forecast. For these early morning hours, expect showers and a possible thunderstorm with a low around 68. Later today, showers and thunderstorms are likely with a high near 82. Tonight, showers and a possible thunderstorm continue with a low around 68. Monday brings another chance of showers and thunderstorms with a high near 82. Monday night stays unsettled with showers and thunderstorms and a low around 68. Then for Tuesday, showers are likely with a possible thunderstorm and a high near 83.
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1: 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Didn't he retire a couple of years ago? They even had a big going away party for him at Town Square. Well, that's all true. But my coworkers talked me into sticking around and working part-time. And I've done that off and on for the last couple of years. 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
1: Here's the look at your AccuWeather forecast. For these early morning hours, expect showers and a possible thunderstorm with a low around 68. Later today, showers and thunderstorms are likely with a high near 82. Tonight, showers and a possible thunderstorm continue with a low around 68. Monday brings another chance of showers and thunderstorms with a high near 82. Monday night stays unsettled with showers and thunderstorms and a low around 68. Then for Tuesday, showers are likely with a possible thunderstorm and a high near 83.
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1: Here's a look at your AccuWeather forecast. For these early morning hours, expect showers and a possible thunderstorm with a low around 68. Later today, showers and thunderstorms are likely with a high near 82. Tonight, showers and a possible thunderstorm continue with a low around 68. Monday brings another chance of showers and thunderstorms with a high near 82. Monday night stays unsettled with showers and thunderstorms and a low around 68. Then for Tuesday, showers are likely with a possible thunderstorm and a high near 83.
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1: Here's a look at your AccuWeather forecast. For these early morning hours, expect showers and a possible thunderstorm with a low around 68. Later today, showers and thunderstorms are likely with a high near 82. Tonight, showers and a possible thunderstorm continue with a low around 68. Monday brings another chance of showers and thunderstorms with a high near 82. Monday night stays unsettled with showers and thunderstorms and a low around 68. Then for Tuesday, showers are likely with a possible thunderstorm and a high near 83.
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1: Here's the look at your AccuWeather forecast. For these early morning hours, expect showers and a possible thunderstorm with a low around 68. Later today, showers and thunderstorms are likely with a high near 82. Tonight, showers and a possible thunderstorm continue with a low around 68. Monday brings another chance of showers and thunderstorms with a high near 82. Monday night stays unsettled with showers and thunderstorms and a low around 68. Then for Tuesday, showers are likely with a possible thunderstorm and a high near 83.
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1: It's that time of year again. 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
1: Here's a look at your AccuWeather forecast. For these early morning hours, expect showers and a possible thunderstorm with a low around 68. Later today, showers and thunderstorms are likely with a high near 82. Tonight, showers and a possible thunderstorm continue with a low around 68. Monday brings another chance of showers and thunderstorms with a high near 82. Monday night stays unsettled with showers and thunderstorms and a low around 68. Then for Tuesday, showers are likely with a possible thunderstorm and a high near 83.
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Billy Joel and Leave a Tender Moment Alone, debuting at number 39 and making it 5 top 40 hits from the same album, An Innocent Man LP. 38 big ones to number 1 as the countdown continues.

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0: 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No.

Scandal featuring Patti Smythe at number 33, moving up four notches, The Warrior. At number 32, the current hit by the Go-Go's from their album Talk Show. Now, the album was produced by Englishman Martin Rushent, who's known for working with acts who don't use real drummers. They use synthesizers and computers. That prospect didn't thrill the Go-Go's drummer Gina Schock. She said, when we met, I told him, Martin

0: number 32 in our survey of the 40 most popular songs in the USA, that moves up a notch. Turn to You from the LP Talk Show by the Go-Go's. I'm Casey Kasem. This is AT40 in Hollywood. We're counting down the week's 40 biggest singles, and we're 31 hits away from number one. We'll continue in a moment, so stay right where you are.
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3: In Hollywood, this is Casey Kasem on American Top 40. We're counting down the biggest hits in the nation, and on we go.
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3: Sheila Escovedo, who bills herself as Sheila E., climbs five notches this week to number 31 with her first hit, Sheila E., with a title song from her album, The Glamorous Life.

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13: AT40 originates in Hollywood. I'm Casey Kasem. Here's a song by a man who lives on one of the islands of the Lesser Antilles, that string of islands that separate the Caribbean Sea from the Atlantic. He's on the island of Barbados. He's Eddie Grant at number 27 with Romancing the Stone.

Grant on American Top 40 from the LP Going for Broke. He wrote the song, he produced the song. He falls a notch to number 27 with Romancing the Stone. At number 26 in our survey of the 40 biggest hits in the USA, this one moves up six notches. It's Billy Squier out of Boston making his home in New York. Rock Me Tonight.

0: My name is Jessa. 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
1: I'm Ben, and I work at United Healthcare. 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

0: Make your way back to the heart of small town tradition as the Barber County Fair celebrates 50 years with a walk to remember August 29th to September 5th. 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
1: W-E-L-K. From August 4th, 1984, here's Lindsey Buckingham, who says this song was about his breakup with Stevie Nicks, Go Insane.

0: on its way to becoming his second solo top 40 hit. 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
2: It jumped around in the top 10 for 8 weeks, peaked at number 3. This week it slips down 3 notches to number 13. Jump for My Love, the point.

0: Barry Manilow with Looks Like We Made It. A long-distance dedication from Chrissy in Alamosa, Colorado, to her stepmother, Barbara. My name's Casey Kasem. This is AT40. Our countdown to the most popular hits in the USA continues in a moment. We've got the 11 biggest hits coming right up.
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0: Make your way back to the heart of small town tradition as the Barber County Fair celebrates 50 years with a Walk to Remember, August 29th to September 5th. 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Friday, September 4th, Emily Ann Roberts with Grace Campbell. And Saturday, September 5th, Rick K. Rock and Roll. 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
1: From August 4th, 1984, here's a song that first hit number 30 in 1982 and then would reach number 9 2 years later after being re-released. These are the Pointer Sisters with I'm So Excited. Tonight.

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3: If you remember Madge soaking people's hands in Palmolive, we've got some great stuff you were soaking your ears in. It's Nina Blackwood, and this is Absolutely 80s. This week, Hollywood drills for 80s oil, and Sting gets a prank played on him that does not go over very well. Plus, we have The Fix, Pat Benatar, Paul McCartney, Godly and Cream, and right now, I think it's a great idea that everybody have fun tonight on Absolutely 80s.

Yep, that's all. Brian Adams on Absolutely 80s. I'm Nina Blackwood. Just days after his own birthday, Simply Red frontman Mick Hucknall and his partner Gabriella announced that they're on cloud nine after the birth of Rami True Hucknall. Here's Holding Back the Years, Simply Red on Absolutely 80s.

0: 6 on Absolutely 80s. I'm Nina Blackwood. Bengals news is up next, as well as Cyndi Lauper and the cult classic, along with some Naked Eyes.
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4: 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It's Nina Blackwood's Absolutely 80s.

Chopper on Absolutely 80s. I'm Nina Blackwood. The Bangles concert DVD called Return to Bangalonia got 18 sizzling tracks recorded in September of 2000 at the House of Blues on the Sunset Strip. Also included are track commentary, interviews, acoustic performances, and rare photographs. Here they are, the Mistresses of Funny Walks on Absolutely 80s.

0: Naked Eyes on Absolute Ladies. I'm Nina Blackwood, and let's finally get to those phone lines. They're burning up the wires. 866-80s is the number. Hello.
1: 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I listen to 99.9 KISS FM in Portland, Maine, and I was thinking, how about some Billy Idol? Maybe Eyes Without a Face or something off the album anyway. Thanks.

0: That was Billy Idol. This is Absolutely 80s, and I'm Nina Blackwood. On the way, when did that happen? And the Total Recall Top 5 from this very week of 1980.
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0: 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I'm Nina Blackwood.
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0: In 1984, internal strife, too much success, and a need to do something new fragmented Duran Duran into two different groups. John and Andy Taylor hooked up with Robert Palmer to create the hugely successful Power Station, while Nick Rhodes and Simon Le Bon, along with Roger Taylor, formed Arcadia. The album So Red the Rose would eventually be certified platinum, fueled by the success of the major top 10 hit, Election Day. And listen for the extended dramatic narration from 80s icon Grace Jones in this very special in-house remix. I give you the Absolutely 80s cult classic from Arcadia.

0: Fine song from Kevin Godley and Lal Cream, Cry on Absolutely 80s. I'm Nina Blackwood. In the frenzy to make movies out of 80s TV shows, what'll they think of next, huh? Dukes of Hazzard? Oh, I think they already did that. Oops, should keep my mouth shut, huh?
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0: This week in 1983's Company star Suzanne Summers was demanding a pay hike from $30,000 to $150,000 an episode. And we all know how well that turned out. Guess she was just tired of toeing the line, huh? Here's Rocky Burnett at number 5 on the Absolute 80s Total Recall Top 5.

0: Sir Paul comes up to number four on the Absolutely 80s Total Recall Top 5. I'm Nina Blackwood, and these were the top five songs from this very week of August 1980. By the way, a first-class postage stamp cost you only 15 cents. Now at number three, another Sir Elton John, Little Genie, on the Absolutely 80s Total Recall Top 5.
1: Number three.

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1: Yes, indeed it is. Billy Joel, still rock and roll to me. On the Absolutely 80s Total Recall Top 5, I'm Nina Blackwood. And now we have reached number 1. In fact, this is the third time that Olivia Newton-John has topped the charts.

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0: John Mellencamp on Absolute Ladies. I'm Nina Blackwood. 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We'll have that next.
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0: If you enjoy a movie with a steel pickaxe fight at the climax, you will love Streets of Fire. 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

0: in on Absolute Ladies. I'm Nina Blackwood, and let's give the phone company some breathing room and lighten up these lines, shall we? 866-80s is the number. Hello?
1: Hi, this is Jake. I listen to Absolutely 80s on Q102 in Reno, Nevada. I like to hear Ice House's Electric Blue. It's one of my all-time favorite songs from the 80s. If you could play that for me, I'd be really grateful. Thank you. Bye.
0: Ah, that is a good idea. Ice House, Electric Blue on Absolutely 80s.

An email request from Tina for Journey Separate Ways, Worlds Apart on Absolute Ladies. I'm Nina Blackwood. One time at a show, a mischievous roadie decided to actually lower a fortress around Sting when he sang this song. Now, Sting was not impressed. Maybe due in part that the song was inspired by his divorce. Never laugh at a man's pain. Here he is, Sting, Fortress Around Your Heart on Absolutely 80s.

0: staying on Absolute Ladies, Amina Blackwood. Your chance to challenge your brain with When Did That Happen is right around the bend. 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

0: Tears for Fears on Absolutely 80s. I'm Nina Blackwood, and let us play When Did That Happen?
1: We give you the clues, you guess the mystery year. It's time for When Did That Happen?
0: These three events happened this very week of our mystery year. ABC TV launched Primetime Live. The Queen Mum celebrated her 89th birthday. And after 3.5 years of inactivity due to the Challenger tragedy, the space shuttle Columbia leads America back into space. When did that happen? We'll tell you next.
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3: Time to test your wits to see if you can come up with our mystery year. 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
2: 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ABC TV launched Primetime Live. The Queen Mum celebrated her 89th birthday. And after 3.5 years of inactivity due to the Challenger tragedy, the space shuttle Columbia leads America back into space. When did that happen?
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0: eating fish. Red, red wine, UB40 on Absolutely 80s. Tina Turner ahead of that. I'm Nina Blackwood, and you can keep on going back to those 80s feelings again next week on your favorite station. 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It is engineered by Zach Trinisi, spotlights by Dave Smalls, and the executive producers Danny Sheridan. You know, some say the 80s are back, but we know they were never gone. For Absolutely 80s, I'm Nina Blackwood on the United Stations Radio Networks.
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It's Phil Collins with that In the Air Tonight classic. Hey, thanks for having us on here on your Sunday / second day of August 2026 already. I know the time, it just keeps on a flying, right? My name is Scott, and from Adele, this is Someone Like You.

0: Kim Carnes and Betty Davis Eyes. Well, thanks for having us on here on your Sunday. And boy, it's just sad that it's come to this, but honestly, we got to do what we got to do to protect our kids when they're in school, right? Yeah, some schools around the country are buying, have you heard this? Pepper spray drones that are able to smash through windows and ram attackers in the event of an on-campus shooter.
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0: It's Will to Power, and baby, I love your way. All right, well, more research is going to need to be done because this was just a small clinical trial, but it suggests that it could be possible to reduce your risk of dementia by eating during fewer hours of the day. Yeah, the suggested advice from them, do not eat within 4 hours of going to bed.
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3: Here's the Metro News AccuWeather forecast this afternoon. Expect mostly cloudy skies with some sunshine peeking through. It will feel humid with a chance of a few showers and a thunderstorm. Be aware that these thunderstorms may lead to flash flooding and strong wind gusts in some areas. The high temperature will reach 83 degrees tonight. The cloud cover will persist with the possibility of a thunderstorm in certain areas late into the night. Fog will develop, adding to the humid conditions. Take caution as ponding may occur on the roadways. The low temperature will be around 68 degrees. For weather, anytime, download the AccuWeather app. For Metro News, I'm meteorologist Joe Lundberg.
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It's Fleetwood Mac and Little Lies. Well, did you hear about this Netflix executive who recently got fired from his $1.1 million a year job after revealing during a trust exercise, at some kind of work retreat, that he had taken medically prescribed ketamine? Yeah, he is now suing Netflix.

0: Ask Gloria and anything for you. All right, well, apparently John Cena has had some work done. Yeah, John said the other day he has no regrets and loves the results of his two hair transplant procedures. Yeah, the two hair transplant procedures apparently took over 20 hours. Yikes.
1: And Doug.
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0: Al Green, and Let's Stay Together. All right, well, apparently Katy Perry a little ticked off at the government for using her hit song Firework in a TikTok video. 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
3: Here's the Metro News AccuWeather forecast this afternoon. Expect mostly cloudy skies with some sunshine peeking through. It will feel humid with a chance of a few showers and a thunderstorm. Be aware that these thunderstorms may lead to flash flooding and strong wind gusts in some areas. The high temperature will reach 83 degrees tonight. The cloud cover will persist with the possibility of a thunderstorm in certain areas late into the night. Fog will develop, adding to the humid conditions. Take caution as ponding may occur on the roadways. The low temperature will be around 68 degrees. For weather anytime, download the AccuWeather app. For Metro News, I'm meteorologist Joe Lundberg.
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0: It's Culture Club and Karma Chameleon. All right, well, if you're a fan of the Marvel Universe, they announced at Comic-Con last weekend that Ryan Gosling is going to be joining the Marvel Universe. Yeah, Ryan is going to be Ghost Rider moving forward.
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0: McLaughlin here with you. August 2nd, today is National Friendship Day. It's National Sisters Day, National Coloring Book Day, and oh, here's a good one. It's National Ice Cream Sandwich Day.
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3: Here's the Metro News AccuWeather forecast this afternoon. Expect mostly cloudy skies with some sunshine peeking through. It will feel humid with a chance of a few showers and a thunderstorm. Be aware that these thunderstorms may lead to flash flooding and strong wind gusts in some areas. The high temperature will reach 83 degrees tonight. The cloud cover will persist with the possibility of a thunderstorm in certain areas late into the night. Fog will develop, adding to the humid conditions. Take caution as ponding may occur on the roadway. The low temperature will be around 68 degrees. For weather anytime, download the AccuWeather app. For Metro News, I'm meteorologist Joe Lundberg.
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0: Jimmy Buffett with Margaritaville. Tim McLaughlin here with you. If you want to avoid sickness, laugh more. According to a study, laughter can boost the immune system by up to 40%.
1: Someone had a birthday.
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0: 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It was this date in 2018 that Apple became the world's first publicly traded company to be valued at $1 trillion.
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0: Fleetwood Mac with Dreams. Have you turned off your cell phone lately? Well, 45% of Americans admit they never power down their cell phones, ever. There are some experts, though, who say you should probably turn it off at least once a week. Michael Bublé coming up, also cooling the gang.
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1: Here's the Metro News AccuWeather forecast. Tonight, expect mostly cloudy skies with a chance of a thunderstorm in some areas. Late at night, fog will develop and it will feel humid. Be cautious as there could be ponding on roadways. The low will be 69. Tomorrow will be humid with a mix of clouds and sunshine. In the afternoon, there may be a thunderstorm in a few spots. The high will reach 79. Tomorrow night will be partly cloudy to clear with a low of 59. For weather anytime, download the AccuWeather app. For Metro News, I'm meteorologist Jason Catarina.
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0: Hope your weekend's going along well. I'm Tim McLaughlin. If the cream-filled donuts are gone from the break room this coming week, well, the most likely reason is that, according to a recent poll, cream-filled donuts are the most popular donut. Those are followed by the plain glazed ones.
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0: McLaughlin here with you, August 2nd. Only a few birthdays to mention today. Actor Butch Patrick, probably best known for playing Eddie Munster on the TV show The Munsters back in the day. Butch Patrick is 73 today. Actress and comedian Victoria Jackson is 67. And filmmaker and actor Kevin Smith is 56.
1: And Doug.
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0: There's Tina Turner with What's Love Got to Do with It? Taking just a minute to let someone know that you're thinking about him or her, maybe sending a quick text, can bring about a 37% increase in your happiness that lasts for 2 hours straight. Mariah Carey on the way, also Little River Band.
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6: It's that time of year again. 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

0: Roxette with Listen to Your Heart. Tim McLaughlin here with you. Time now for Tim's Trivia. Here's some, I don't know, cookie trivia, I guess. What was the inspiration behind Nabisco's animal crackers? Again, what was the inspiration behind Nabisco's animal crackers? Well, it was the Barnum and Bailey Circus. The classic treat bears the name Barnum's Animals, after famous showman P.T. Barnum, founder of the Barnum and Bailey Circus.
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0: 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The other 43% say it's none of their business. Taylor Swift on the way, also Smokey Robinson.
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2: Here's the Metro News AccuWeather forecast. Tonight, expect mostly cloudy skies with a chance of a thunderstorm in some areas. Late at night, fog will develop and it will feel humid. Be cautious as there could be ponding on roadways. The low will be 69. Tomorrow will be humid with a mix of clouds and sunshine. In the afternoon, there may be a thunderstorm in a few spots. The high will reach 79. Tomorrow night will be partly cloudy to clear with a low of 59. For weather anytime, download the AccuWeather app. For Metro News, I'm meteorologist Jason Catarina.
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0: Thanks for spending part of your day with me. I'm Tim McLaughlin. 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Making your bed is correlated with better productivity and stronger skills like sticking to a budget. 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

0: Doug Hoffman here with you. Hope you're having a great day today. If you want to know if you're ready for marriage, ask yourself, would I marry me? Psychologists say if your answer is no or you're unsure, you might not have the ability to cultivate a healthy relationship at that point. If you wouldn't marry yourself, it's likely that you'll face similar difficulties in maintaining a fulfilling relationship with someone else.
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0: Gloria Estefan and the Miami Sound Machine with Words Get in the Way. Here are some of the most annoying public dining habits. First off, there's taking food from someone else's plate. That's followed by slurping and lip smacking, being rude to the waiters, and, well, blowing your nose in the linen napkin. Vanessa Williams on the way, also Billy Joel.
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1: Here's the Metro News AccuWeather forecast. Tonight, expect mostly cloudy skies with a chance of a thunderstorm in some areas. Late at night, fog will develop and it will feel humid. Be cautious as there could be ponding on roadways. The low will be 69. Tomorrow will be humid with a mix of clouds and sunshine. In the afternoon, there may be a thunderstorm in a few spots. The high will reach 79. Tomorrow night will be partly cloudy to clear with a low of 59. For weather anytime, download the AccuWeather app. For Metro News, I'm meteorologist Jason Catarina.
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0: Billy Joel will wrap things up for me today. I'm Tim McLaughlin. I hope you have a fantastic rest of your day and that you keep it right here for more of your favorite music. And remember, full speed ahead.
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